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When we receive a word from the Lord, our answer should be, Amen. 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
17: Music.

0: Yes, of course, we are the world and we are the children. Gushala Panage, US for Africa. Yes. Dr. Gafangela Panage, I about Uli Abaninga Kuluge, Belung Bishali Likulu. Wasas, good to see Africa month. In Gakori City, we are celebrating Africa, Egulezi to Gulezi, in Gakori City. And I'm glad this Kalila Galulu, Galulu Lingoma, we are the world.
1: We
0: are the children. 16 minutes after 6, Sigbigalela, Sandu Vulum Saga Zawako, Sabongutu Talinati, Suelangalisa's Cartis. Christian. So we tina again man you goes 9 o'clock not just stay up and again to gas Ozama B Ozongena 9 to 12 Kadigangam get on Gamba the goofy superstar.
1: You know what it is. Good morning. I'm Lalele on a Tuesday morning. Gum Tlaga 19 Gum May 2026. So gonna lag Sundela breakfast show, the best breakfast show law in the city. Konala gum gum global 107.6 FM. Just stay tuned in Joanna and get ready for good music, good vibes, and very interesting topics.
0: And of course, namhlanje it's always a Tuesday, so ke kuningi sokuphathela kona umhlaka 19 namhlanje inyanga siyaphela sesidumele emantsumpeni impela ukuthi kulunge. 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
1: 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Miss Buya, we are back with up and trending stories.

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0: 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Alright, it's 23 minutes after 6 in Kolotonga. We just packed the gear, Jenga Manje. 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I'm telling you, we're celebrating this month. Actually, we're celebrating Africa Month. Kandi Kumbuza, what's again? Gomtaga 25, Gyona Lenyanga. Since we go to next week, Monday, so we're sitting here, Africa Day. Umbuza, Ibuza, you want this? So why are we celebrating i-Africa Month? 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
0: 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and the truth so we're here to find out
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0: 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So i-manager, he was very rude. The guy was very rude in the way ekhuluma ngayo. And i-client ithi okay, ngicela ungiphe quotation athi 80,000. That's okay, 80,000, but last month ngikhuluma nawe for a booking wathi 30,000. 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So decide, you know. So it was a very rude conversation. So and uzothi bese fika ubuhle kwi-manager that was never booking this month that abakubhuka ngabantu kanti uyena oxosha abantu
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1: 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So hey, be careful. 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
1: 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General knowledge question. 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
1: 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Is it guys? Yes, there's something about ukuba ummeli.
0: And yabo kade ngibabuka izolo kuleli cala lika Sibanyoni.

0: be arguments. 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
1: 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That was something about ethandeka ngomeli, because now I wanted to be umeli. When you get funda, imagine it leads me to a criminal law. 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So I came to realize ukuthi hayi ngoba ngifuna ukuba ummeli, ngifuna ukuperforma
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1: 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That is not that easy.
0: Yeah, it's not. So ke yeah, mhlambe kuningi because I think into eyenzeka when ekhaya when I finished matric ngahamba ngafundela teaching eMpumalanga College, but nakhona I dropped out because of the radio. I think I love the radio so much.
1: So much.
0: Ukuthi uyathi mayiqhamaka ithuba ngathi no isikole
1: sala
0: phansi
1: ngihamba ne radio.
0: And then but ngekufika isikhathi la u regret khona izinyo izinto ukuthi
1: ishiphi
0: ngaqhubeka ngenza 1 no 2 no 3. But anyway, that's a story for
1: another day.
0: Yeah, so mhlambe nami lalela ustaxi sichazele ukuthi ke if kuukuthi ngempela kwakhamba ke ngokuhlela kwakho, ngabe njengamanje impilo yakho ikuphi? 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
1: 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But I liked to perform, I enjoyed performing and whatnot, attention your performance and all of that. So when I got to high school, ka grade 8, I remember uthisha esibuza ediniwe because sasingayenzile homework yakhe uthisha we-LO ediniwe uthisha we-LO and kwakumele senze i-research about ama role model ethu. What's okay, tell me Sandiso, who's your role model? 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What's indaba ukuthi Connie Ferguson role model yakhe? And I was like, because ngiyakuthanda uku-act. And lapha I was caught in the moment, ngangazi ukuthi ngithini, because ngangisabela ukuthi asithethise further, you know. And since then, I think ilanga realize khona ukuthi noyazini, actually, I'm very interested in acting. Like, ngiyakuthanda uku-act, the thespian in me awakens. 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Only to find out ukuthi noyazini.
0: Yeah, no, you know, nothing kakhulu. 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
1: 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I-Arsenal iya kuma finals Champions League. 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So kunzime.
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1: 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But do you think i-Arsenal inawo amandla uyinqoba?
0: 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Champions League ayi lapho ke angeke ngibe nesho.
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1: 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So try doing that Nkosi yami. 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
1: 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Today is National May Ray Day. Usho ukuthi we celebrating i ray of sunshine in May. 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
4: No, ngibona u Ray Charles.
1: Hey, good day of sunshine, but today is National Day. National May Ray Day. Pina kube National Devil's Food Cake Day. 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
0: Nina abantu be theater. All right, kanti I'm looking forward to next week Sunday. Why I'm looking forward to next week Sunday mlilo, it's a Brothers Day. 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
4: Yeah.
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5: 29
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1: Desan.
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1: 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Yeah, there's too much competition. Yeah, there is. But you should not you should never be scared of competition. There's always competition.
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There's a beautiful story of a woman who was caught in adultery. The Bible tells us that the Pharisees and the scribes, they took this lady. She was caught in the act of adultery. You can imagine how she looked. The Bible says they pulled this lady. They pulled to Jesus, and Jesus was there. They said to him, "Preacher, teacher, this woman

Jesus, softly, he stooped down. With his finger, he wrote on the ground. And the Bible says he stood up and he said, anyone without sin, throw in the first stone. And the Bible says he stood back. And the Bible says, one by one, from the old to the least, they left. And the woman was left there by herself. She was standing there.

looked at her and said, "Lady, where are your accusers now? All of them vanished. Now it was Jesus and the lady." There's a time when you need to move people away. It is you and him only. There's a time when you need to forget every person you know. When you face him face to face. And Jesus looked at her. Where are your accusers now? I can imagine that the love, the compassion, the mercy, the grace in his heart. He looked at her and she said, "They've all gone." And he says, "Who condemns you now?" And the lady said, "No one." And Jesus looked at her.

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3: 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Today's testimonial comes from Jeff in Kempton Park. Now, Jeff seems to be a man of very few words. We've asked him to use his few words to tell us what he thinks of our flame-grilled peri-peri full chicken with any two sharing sides for $2.83. Jeff?
4: Nice.
3: Well, there you have it. When the meal is such a mouthful, you really only need a few words, I guess. Nando's. Oh, what a place.

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Ulalelo Mkungudlo Vano 7.6 FM, the sound of choice of KZN Capital. 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So ke be on the lookout for that mlaleli ke womgungundlovu FM, the sound of choice of KZN Capital. 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That is at 10:30 kuya ku 11:30. 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

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I don't know why. 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You see, I know them guns. I'm a dog. Dog. I'm just kidding. It's 14 minutes to 10 on 7.6 FM, the sound of choice of KZN and Capital. Before that one, I played you Money Fine, go met you, and Gabesa Gitale, like a Destiny's Child, Soldiers, Sia Endabain, Izogumbana, we horale shumi, Gumkugundo of FM, the sound of choice of KZN and Capital. Kanigin Teguenagazuti, after the news at the 10 o'clock news, so we're talking about

days in which uzogcina ngayo isikhumba sakho see right this winter, because I know a lot of people abanye abathandi winter, abanye ababathandi, abanye benza babe dry, abanye benza babe light in complexion, abangazwani, abanekhumbe engazwani ikakhulukazi nokushisa kwelanga. People like myself, you know, mina ngiba dark ngesama yo yeah, but we're going to be talking about that, looking into ways that you can keep your skin see right during the winter season. Kona la kumkungudlovana 7.6 FM, the sound of choice of KZN Capital, 10:30 to 11:30. Then guess what, sesingena esigabeni sohlelo ke sithi know your rights. Unfortunately, maybe I should say this, what you know your right, the feature is all about dedicating ukuthwazi ngamalungelo akho, and that's exactly what we're going to be doing. Although we're going to have the representatives besibhedlela in Northdale, but unfortunately this is not a session la abantu abazobe venta khona hayi Northdale. 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The aim is to educate. Unfortunately, we are not going to vent, at least not today. So I just pray ukuthi ke sine understanding of what ama guest ethu esibizele esibabizele kona today. Maybe we're going to have a day where we vent. 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Hence siyenza lento, we know you right. 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Here is Tab C together with Questa. Ngiyasifela ngawe. Don't forget sasothola indaba at the top of the hour. Keep it locked ku 107.6 FM.

0: course, two minutes to ten. If I were to ask ukuthi ke what lezi ngoma lezi imbili ini ezinazo in common, what would that be? Ungathini wena? You know ukuthi mina ngizothini? Zine title eyodwa, Kwesta Msana no Tab C, ngiyasifela. Together with Three Steps, ngiyasifela. That's what they have in common. It's only a minute before the news at 10 o'clock, 107.6 FM. 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Remember prevention is better than cure. So yeah, lona ke ukuthi ke abantu bazivikele bangabesathelelana. 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It is 10 o'clock and it's time for the 4 news bulletin.
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1: 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Thank you so much.
0: Siyabonga.
1: Later.
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7: Boxa intandokazi yakho yesitolo kulethela manana phansi zonke izinsuku. Umuthenga iAlice Brown Creamer 750 gram amabili ngo-R99. 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

17 minutes after 10, 107.6 FM, the sound of choice of KZN Capital. They call him Chris Breezy in this song. Uti, there's no Breezy. How you gonna leave when you've got no Breezy? Beautiful music, Jordan Sparks, together with Chris Brown, No Egg. Before that, I played you Ciara, I Bet. Siago half past 10, so tola, my headlines are go 107.6 FM, the sound of choice of KZN Capital.

right, again, it's gone to 19 minutes after 10, 107.6 FM, the sound of choice of KZN and Capital. Someone I'm not really manga begging, Sanda Gvula, Sagazo Wako, and Yagam Gelo Silwin, Nusekaya with Zama P all the way till 12 o'clock. Kantige, it's a beautiful Monday morning. I guess, Ella, Stolingo Magari, Hannah, I'm going to stay.

0: Welcome to Nando's Taste-timonials. It's the
1: flavor! Real reviews by real people. We asked our customers what they thought of our flame-grilled peri-peri full chicken with any two sharing sides for $2.83. Now, one comment stood out in particular from one of our customers in Broadway, and their comment just said, yes. Just three letters. Y-E-S, yes. Could have been worse. Could have been a, maybe. But when the meal is such a mouthful, you really only need a few words. Nando's. Oh. What a place.
2: Eh, kunjalo mfana. 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
0: 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Ama guests ethu are from North Bay Hospital. 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
1: 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In Northdale District Hospital, esisemgungundlovu Health District.
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0: 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Okay, siqhubekele phambili ke that was the free category. 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
1: All right, ke umlaleli bekade is efonile la. 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

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I was trying to get a pop dog. I was trying to get a pop dog. I was trying to get a pop dog. I was trying to get a pop dog. I was trying to get a pop dog. I was trying to get a pop dog. I was trying to get a pop dog. I was trying to get a pop dog. I was trying to get a pop dog. I was trying to get a pop dog. I was trying to get a pop dog. I was trying to get a pop dog. I was trying to get a pop dog. I was trying to get a pop dog. I was trying to get a pop dog. I was trying to get a pop dog. I was trying to get a pop dog. I was trying to get a pop dog. I was trying to get a pop dog. I was trying to get a pop dog. I was trying to get a pop dog. I was trying to get a pop dog. I was trying to get a pop dog. I was trying to get a pop dog. I was trying to get a pop dog. I was trying to get a pop dog. I was trying to get a pop dog. I was trying to get a pop dog. I was trying to get a pop dog. I was trying to get a pop dog. I was trying to get

Shona jalo ke okay. Oh, said man. Noting except it's 16 minutes to 12, 107.6 FM, the sound of choice of KZN Capital. 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
1: guys talk about you know
0: teram teram
1: fine thing.

Capital, we are 7 minutes away from the news, the full news bulletin at the top of the hour. Emva kwayo ke zobe sekhona ke DJ Nice semini bebade akuthathe ke ayokubeka u-3 ku-3 o'clock. Otherwise ke we'll do radio again sasa ngesikhathi esifanayo. 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So be on the lookout. I'll be back, I shall be back. 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Otherwise DJ Nice is up next, emini bebade, mina nawe nje asihlangane kusasa, kushiya ne big night.

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2: "This morning to honor those amongst us who in many diverse ways have shaped the country that we call home. This occasion calls to mind the words of an American poet, William Ralph Emerson, who in his work that is titled A Nation's Strength said, as he wrote, that a nation's strength is not found in fortune, pride, or even in the sword, not in gold, but only in men." And may we add today, because
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Yeah, sit down. Get comfortable. Yeah. How long have we known each other? About 10 months? Yeah, I think it's, yeah.

You and John are real tight, aren't you? Yeah. Proud. Oh yeah, about it. Well, there's something that's been bugging me for about 5 months. And I've been carrying it around with me. And it's getting heavier and heavier every day. And, you know, it's almost to the boiling point. I have to get it off my chest. Yeah. I'm not trying to be fresh or anything, because I know you're John's girl, but I just have to tell you this. You see, I have a great deal of respect for you. I'm not being, you know, not going to left field on you. But, dear, you see, I'm going to take you back to my childhood in a way. See, we had quite a big family. We weren't, you know, very rich. Sometimes we lived from day to day. But one thing we did do, we went to church every Sunday. You know, Mama took us to church. And I was in the choir, too. Yeah, I sang a little bit then. Sunday school. And she taught us the golden rule, 10 commandments. And she said, son, do unto others as you would have them to do unto you. She said, don't steal, don't rob. You know, all the things that good parents try to instill in their children. Well, you know, I did, you know, a few little things like shoot hook. I guess every kid will shoot hook, you know, once. And she said, stay out of trouble. You know, when I was a teenager, I didn't, you know, break in or burglarize or rob anybody, you know. I tried to work for what I got, you know, tried to be honest. You know, didn't commit no crimes or nothing. But, you know, I had to wait until I reached manhood to commit a crime. According to the court of love, if there is such a court. But you know, sometimes you're forced into things like this. You see, sometimes Cupid can shoot his arrow so fast you can't get out of the way, you know? And you can fall. And the more you, something just like being in quicksand too, the more you wiggle, the deeper you sink. I ain't gonna take up too much of your time. You see, I'm not very good with words, and I had to tell you all of that, you know, to really say what I got to say. See, it's a lot of talk going around town, and I'm on the make for John's girl. You know, Ike is on the make for John's girl. But, you know, I don't mean to do anybody wrong, because I don't want nobody to bother anything that belongs to me. But, you see, I've never seen anybody like you. I've never known anybody like you. And there's some things you just can't help. You know, at night I toss and turn. I try to keep it out of my mind. But you see, I find myself thinking about you. I just can't help it. And right now,

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7.6 FM the sound of choice of KZN capital uhlelo isemini webade kanti gama u-MTO DJ Nice cela ukuhlala nawe city choosing Tuesday uhlelo isemini webade hello Alengibonge lapha nakuza kwitshethe behle 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

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Hello to Milang, happy birthday mo uthi khona uzalwayo sinamhlanje, simfisela konke ayifisela kona, sanibona.

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0: Sadie, umsazi umkhulu Waterson Point 6 FM, the Mighty Spinners, ndoda ufunde indaba usilokudabukisa la. 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
3: Yeah.
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Got Amazon. Nice. Alright, good work, look. 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Obviously, ingomeni ezobe icelwa kusasa le ngoma izobe ikhona kuzona. I mean, we bate, Sazum Kogodlovu, 107.6 FM, 13 minutes to 3.

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1: Smell a cool up again. NoNjiva the Diva. It's 9 minutes past that 5 o'clock. 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

0: little for ordinary when Honjo's is serving up big flavor and bigger rewards. Zitholile family meal dealing with 149.90 over with full chicken, amarosa for extra large chips and a full Pepsi. Plus, you could win one of three smeg kettles and a toaster set. Sumelanja when slips out on social media way to Uguzungenelelo Mnudiswano. Honjo's, more food, more flavor, more reasons to smile. Check our socials for more details. Honjo's, flamed grilled goodness.
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0: 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Exit my week shall have a fast through. Doctor Mwadi. I'm Salama K. Ketchy Ognene. Now I'll be also good. Kanyila Mwane. There's a stellar in days that we're going to put in Lazy for. Umkotlane again. 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Umkotlane Ukon. 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We are one gym young Funjo Unkotlisa. Ukon. Good morning, Tatching. Come among. 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
1: Sibonge dokotela. 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
3: Sanibona nibalaleli, and thank you so much. Into engayisho ukuthi i-theme for this year is my diagnosis, so ukuthi it's important umuntu athi azi ukuthi what their diagnosis is. U-doc sekudescribele ukuthi the best thing you can do for yourself is ukuthi if you need medical aid is to go and find out ukuthi to get your prescribed minimum benefits. So it ensures ukuthi i-medical scheme yakho is funds your diagnosis, your treatment, and then ama specialist that you need to see, because obviously maningi ama specialist you must see. If you medical aid unganayo, then it's important ukuthi you go to your tertiary public referral system. Go be eclinic gekbaz ukusiz. So that's a Chris Hani Hospital, Inkosi Albert Luthuli Central Hospital, uye khona in order to get advice and support. Kuyasiza ukuthi futhi uye kwi MS South African Association, lapho ke bazokwazi ukuthi bakusize, because SABC shilo ukuthi it's a very rare disease, so they will be able to help you to find the right assistance. Emsebenzini fa uhambe emsebenzini ubatshela ukuthi unale condition khona bezokwazi accommodate, and they're legally obliged to do that ukuthi bakusize to mitigate the challenges you have. So mhlawumbe uzothola i-office with aircon, you might be moved closer to a bathroom so that you can access a toilet. Other things you must be able to pay attention to is ukuthi njengoba eshilo ukuthi i-diet is important, there's a lot of things where you can find low-cost alternatives. So if you can't afford my supplements, tin fish works, isn't angel will help you, sardines, tin tuna. So there are alternatives instead of spending if you can't afford lots of money. Physical therapy and occupational therapy is also something important to find out more information to manage your illness and then get support from your family.
4: Siyabonga kakhulu. Wena khethiwe nje kufanele ngabe uthisha, udokotela, wimbesha, unurse, you are everything. You are protocol observed.
1: Ngiyabonga.
4: Uyini, uyini? You master of what, what? Ayibo.
2: Of ceremony.
5: Jack of all trades.
4: Jack of all trades.
2: A master of nothing and a jack of all trades.
4: I don't know. Yeah, anyway, guys, and Ntolagalanjan, the dog.
2: Sikona.

0: Esikozwile ma social media thana mngadi mad.
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0: Yeah.
1: Bana mahambulenze futhi.
0: Mngadi mad.
1: Saba nomngadi.
0: Hey tara.
1: Uthuma manje. Kanyile.
2: Yes malume.
1: Utholakala kanjani?
2: Scottsville, Ngadi Med, same place, but you can book an appointment through telephone 073-702-8090.
1: Okay, Katie.
3: Katie Okunen on Facebook and Instagram is the happiest
1: happy double E.
3: The happiest.
1: Again, get to back on that. They said, I want to have a little bit of 3 o'clock. So we can't talk to Spalleg. I think she wants to share in the Amazon Pagati. Current affairs, fish without bones, and no Musa, and now I'm going to Jabulo, no Jiva the Diva. Tomorrow, same time, same place. I love you so much. Adios, Mojajeng. It's hasta la vista.

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2: Actually, we are here. The reason why we are here for protection. Because right now, we no longer feel safe in the town where we live in. Especially me now, I have been attacked. I'm doing a delivery. Actually, they attacked me by misdirecting my meat injection. They beat me here and they also break my bike. My bike has been breaking and actually I get to open the case. Yeah, and also, the people right now we no longer going to pick order in the workshop because once you jump up on the bike they just come here and ask Wagaman Spong. Yeah, actually this thing is like new to us because now actually we've been living with these people all along as the sisters and brothers because some of us we are living with their sisters and also living with them when they have a children and we take care of their children. We don't mind whether they are South Africa or where you're coming from. But we don't mind taking care. We just call the thing Ubuntu. So right now, where's the Ubuntu today? Imagine people, they promise you on the 30th of June is going to be killing. So that's why we are here. We came to ask for protection. We've been here since yesterday and also we sleep.

0: here and until now we are still here. Yesterday they took us to the camp where they took us, actually the Metro Police escort us. When we reached there, there's also citizen inside. They refuse us if we go inside the camp, inside where they place a police arrange for us. They refuse. Actually, even the police themselves, they call us, they say you might better go back by Durban Central. And that's the reason why we're here. We are a lot of people here, a lot of people. Because we're not feeling safe, we're asking for help. Please, we need the help. And also, actually, we no longer feel safe, even by a hospital where we're going. This Zandile, he left the virus in the hospital. She claim right now where she, what I can say is the government mustn't keep eyes closed on her. Because right now she left the virus all over the hospital. Even now today we no longer feel safe to go in the hospital.
1: Omunye ke oqhamuka ezweni lase Burundi okhona leningizimu Afrika njengoba bemashelela phaya eDurban Central ngenxa yokuthi ke cha abamashanga bahambile bayocela iprotection bafisa ukuthi cha bavilele bavikelekeke njengoba ke bezizwa benga thembisile kodwa emahlobo nangu owumdabu eveza ake sicaphune nangumlaleli ngalesi sikhathi usemoyeni sawubona Usemoyeni sawubona? 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
3: the principles of public order management dictates as police we are responsible for negotiating with their leaders of which we did from yesterday telling them that a police station is not a essential area and nobody can be living or staying in a police station because here people come here, they are distressed, they open cases, they need their privacy. Many people turned away yesterday and this morning because they thought police were under fire, under siege of some sort. So since morning, we were negotiating with their leaders until they told us that they were not going to leave, they are prepared to die in the hands of the police. And we told them that unfortunately, by law, we must move them out of their police station. And they can camp anywhere and be peaceful with not mind, just not at the police station.
1: Iphimbo lika Robert Ntshwanda okhulumela ke amaphoyisa esifundazwe saKwaZulu Natal njengoba ke sikubhekela indaba esitheza hamba phambili ekhumbula ukuthi sibheke udaba lapha eDurban Central nalapho kabo kufika bethuthelene khona lapha e police

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2: Citizen of South Africa that never be convicted for any crime and wrongdoings in this country and only to fight for our people to be free and to have their own country, South Africa create again. And that should not be a crime for us and allow people that are in parliament to intimidate us, politicians intimidate us. I would like to plead in front of the court that they may not grant this matter as a final matter because as a normal citizen of South Africa concerned one we have a track record of being on the street exercising our rights never intimidated anyone never doing any wrong things can the law be on our side because we have respected the law the law itself now we are I'm against the person that have disrespected our rule of law for many times even just recently when he had undermined the magistrate for a very long time even when he found guilty went outside and insulted the magistrate which was supposed to be a defamating matter for the magistrate against Julius Malema I don't know how the law works and

0: You have accused Cyril Ramaphosa for killing people of killing people in Marikana. So that is an accuse that should be dealt with. About the drug cartels and being involved in drugs, can that matter be taken to a criminal court? Because that's why I need to present all the proceedings and all the evidence in the right positions in the senior members of SAPS, such as Police Minister Commissioner or whomever that is appointed to deal with such high criminal zone, because we've been going around at the different buildings that got this, and other people told us that Julius can lose any political career, but as long as all the illegal immigrants in this country are protected, they call him their God. I was very surprised. We are on the ground.
1: Iphimbo likamongameli wamabhinqa kade lapha enkantolo ephakeme yasePitoli esukwini lanamhlanje kade ke ezovela enkantolo ngokucacisa kabanzi ngodaba ke oluthinta yena kanye nomholi weqembu le-EFF. 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
3: For me, first of all, you know, this is not my right only. I've walked the path with other people, and especially my musical family, Kalawa Jazmi, also DJU, you know, we've been on this thing together, educating a lot of youngsters about the music industry. And also, I mean, the artists I've worked with, even if you can look at when Kwaito started, you know, we've got the pioneers like Abu Mtu, Nabo Arthur, you know, we're part of this. So this award is for them. It's not for me only. It's for us, all of us. And also I want to thank my family.
2: Iphimbo lika Oskido Mdlongwa njengoba ke ehlonishwe umongameli nge-order ye National Orders laphaya eSefako Care South. 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
4: Act way of doing things because the president was there and the national chairperson was there, but what we discovered in the middle of a press briefing is that what was presented there is not what has been presented or what was presented when the idea was introduced to the president. So we said
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That was Thames with Me and You. 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The sound of choice of KZN Capital. 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

0: Why settle for ordinary when Honchos is serving up big flavor and bigger rewards? 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

That was Miss Jasmine Sullivan at Pick Up Your Pieces, 8 o'clock, 8 minutes before 12 o'clock. Nje Gumgungundlovu 107.6 FM, the sound of choice of KZN Capital. Sibonge kakhulu, the time that we had tonight, the best ever. Sibonge ukuthi nisilalele indlebe lapha emakhaya. Uthi usisilana uthi sibonge kakhulu. You are the soul chosen. Oh, thank you, ma'am. Uthi nje you loves the music. Uyabonga ngezingoma esiye siyazidlala. Thank you so much ngokusiboleka indlebe noku-interact nathi kuma socials, ku WhatsApp. Until next time, mina ke ngizonibona phinde futhi ngolwesine ngesikhathi sesithi weekend warm up. Siqala elithini weekend because you know it's just us siwumgungundlovu, you know. Our weekends are extra long and extra fun on your tried, tested and trusted radio station mgungundlovu. We're gonna play out with two very, very, very nice songs in a bit. Ningasho njalo ukuthi anginitshelanga, ngisanitshela namanje. 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Ugqoke, be warm. This is Peter Maritzburg after all.

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Ushampanizer will be here with you next.

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3: 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Without any waste of time, let us welcome. Allow me to introduce to you the woman of God, the woman of the hour, the woman of this time, the woman of this generation. The apostle, the prophetess, the evangelist, the pastor, the teacher, the international speaker, as well as the conference speaker, the founder and the producer of Dramat Utos, the author of two books, Mbono Uyinusha. Ladies and gentlemen, let us welcome the caterpillar, the bulldozer, Pastor

0: 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Chaba from Assembly of God, but I'm going to shout out to this. Chinese out to this sign, Basala.
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Shadrach, Meshach, and Abednego. The Bible says these men made up their mind and made a decision. They will not bow down to any god. Nebuchadnezzar, the king, had placed the gods. He said, anyone who does not worship, the Bible says, but these men made up their mind, we will serve no God. And the Bible says,

0: They said, "Oh, King Nebuchadnezzar, there's no way we will bow down to your gods." They made up their minds, "There's no way we will bow our knees and worship the gods that are made of hell. We serve one true God."
1: Yes, God. Yes.
0: This one true God.
1: Yes.
0: That's the one we serve. They said, "No man who has status for them, little way. But when the process be called, it's just keep him, little way. Who ends hanging us, keeping him, little way. But we are not going to bow."
1: Yes, Lord.
0: The Bible says, King Nebuchadnezzar was so angry. What he made the fire to be 7 times hotter. Now he missed it. He missed it. He did not know that the number 7 stands for perfection.
1: Yes, Lord. Amen.
0: Hallelujah. They put them through the fire. But the men of God were walking in the fire. They were just walking in the fire. Nebuchadnezzar said, Wait a minute. Didn't we put 3 men in there? For I see a 4th man.
1: Yes.
0: Who's walking around in their midst.
1: Yes.
0: Let me tell you, I don't know what fire you're going through. It does not matter what kind of fire you're feeling. But that fire is not meant to burn you. It's meant to bless you. That kind of fire is not meant to kill you. It's meant to keep you in God.

Umngadi Medi, inethiwekhi yemtholampilo nezibhedlela ephethwe ongoti bezempilo abanakekela impilo yomndeni wonke, abadala, abancane, abakhulelwe, abahlela umndeni, abasebenzi nabavakashayo. 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

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Zanini